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5: 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Yeah, let's do it again, but
6: this time let's go full cycle. Yeah, I just wanna drink tequila with my friend. She says she cheated 'cause she's trying to get ahead. The more I read it, yeah, the more I take offense. I'm so defeated, I can't get outside my head. I post a picture of myself 'cause I'm lonely. Everyone knows what I look like, not even one of them knows me. Yeah, I just wanna drink tequila.